Do you have texting thumb? It's a thing. Have you guys heard about this? It's where your thumb gets really stiff and throbbing near the thumb joint. It's because we're scrolling so much on our phone. And it's not just texting. It's scrolling, holding your phone in different ways. And now that phones are heavier, they're saying it's adding more pressure to our thumbs. You need to be stretching it out or finding a new way to hold it. Or getting a pop socket. That's what I do. I cannot live. I can't hold my phone without a pop socket now. Cause it gets.

0: 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The least likely day to get hurt was on Fridays. I think it's because we don't want to ruin our weekend.
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1: Hi, it's Bill West. Let's play a game. What year was it? Imagine this. A brand new cartoon family moves into our living rooms, and suddenly everybody's saying, "Cowabunga, dude." Yeah, The Simpsons made its TV debut in this year. Over in the music world, a pop queen was striking a pose. Madonna's Like a Prayer was everywhere. In movies, oh, we're lining up for Batman. Michael Keaton in a cape? Gotham was seriously cool. And tech fans, here's a fun one. The Game Boy launched, and suddenly, handheld gaming was the future. In food, Pepsi unveiled a new product called Crystal Pepsi, because apparently cola needed to be clear. And if you were glued to TV, you probably saw Baywatch hit the beach. And for the first time, slow motion running became a cultural phenomenon. So what year was it? It was 1989. Yes, the year of Batman, Game Boy, and a wall that fell. Keep it here for more from 1989 and beyond, only on Classic Hits.
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2: 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Can you guess today's mystery lyric song? Here it is. Some of them want to abuse you. Some of them want to be abused. You know that song? I'll give you about 30 seconds to guess. Think back. What were you doing when it came out January 1983? This classic hit was created during a period of total struggle. The duo that made it was broke, frustrated, and nearly finished until a brand new synthesizer arrived and changed their sound forever. They went to work and built the track around a hypnotic loop and an unforgettable vocal. It immediately soared to number one on the Billboard Hot 100, redefining synth pop overnight. Now you know what it is? The singer's orange buzz cut in the video caused such a stir that some stations debated whether the band fit pop television or not. Of course, it dominated anyway. So the mystery lyric song? Sweet Dreams Are Made of This by The Eurythmics. Keep listening for more 80s and classic hits like The Eurythmics coming up on Classic Hits.
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0: 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It's Sparkle here. Okay, there apparently was a straight up dance rave between Aldi and Trader Joe's. I heard about this. It didn't happen in South Carolina. It was a couple states away, but I'm like, should we have one in South Carolina? Because I would definitely go to that.
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1: Hi, it's Bill West. So let's play a little game called What Year Was It? I'll set the scene. Big hair, neon colors, and a brand new cartoon on Saturday morning called The Teenage Mutant Ninja Turtles were taking over toy aisles. On the big screen, Patrick Swayze was teaching us to dance in Dirty Dancing. Meanwhile, Michael Douglas was making greed look glamorous in Wall Street. And in music, oh, it was epic. The charts were ruled by Whitney Houston and I Wanna Dance. So what year was it? Tech fans, here's a fun one. The very first version of The Legend of Zelda hit the U.S., and gamers everywhere were suddenly obsessing with saving Princess Zelda. And in world news, a little thing called the stock market crash, Black Monday, shook Wall Street. So what year was the year of Whitney? It was 1987. Whitney, Wall Street, and a whole lot of Ninja Turtles. What a time to listen to the radio. More classic hits from 1987 and beyond, still to come right here on Classic Hits.
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0: Because I gotta have faith.
1: I mean, honestly, we're at the point where it's so hot in Charleston that even at night, closer, like even late at night, it's hot. It's like, this is when I'm ready for fall. Classic hits.

would say probably a good idea. Whole Foods is now discontinuing the Taylor Farms shredded iceberg lettuce because that's what's been linked to all of the parasites that are making people really sick. You know what's really crazy is I had a taco bar at an event last night. Nobody touched the lettuce. It was still there because everybody was so afraid. And I'm like, you're right. I didn't check where it was from. Classic hits.

0: hear Justin Bieber. Why did they announce Justin Bieber was going to be in the show like a week before? I'm like, was he like a surprise? Like, hey, you want to do it? Do you just want to do the halftime show? And he's like, yeah, I'll do it. Like, I feel like he's a big enough artist. He probably knew a couple months ahead, or maybe it was strategic.
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1: Hi, it's Bill West. Let's play a game. What year was it? Imagine this. A brand new cartoon family moves into our living rooms, and suddenly everybody's saying, "Cowabunga, dude." Yeah, The Simpsons made its TV debut in this year. Over in the music world, a pop queen was striking a pose. Madonna's Like a Prayer was everywhere. In movies, oh, we're lining up for Batman. Michael Keaton in a cape? Gotham was seriously cool. And tech fans, here's a fun one. The Game Boy launched, and suddenly, handheld gaming was the future. In food, Pepsi unveiled a new product called Crystal Pepsi, because apparently cola needed to be clear. And if you're glued to TV, you probably saw Baywatch hit the beach. And for the first time, slow motion running became a cultural phenomenon. So what year was it? It was 1989. Yes, the year of Batman, Game Boy, and a wall that fell. Keep it here for more from 1989 and beyond, only on Classic Hits.
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1: A Better Life with Dr. Sanjay Gupta.
2: As a parent, when you send your kid off to school in the morning, you know that they're going to be learning, they're going to be spending time with their friends. But new study out of UCSF found adolescents are spending an average of 70 minutes of their school day on their phones. Now, some kids will say they need their phones to help with schoolwork, but this study found that they were spending the vast majority of their screen time on TikTok, Instagram, and Snapchat. Not really apps that you're going to be turning to for homework help. Now, the study's lead author said, "Don't blame kids for using their phones at school. Teach them how to resist them. Focus on what they'd get by putting them aside rather than what you're taking away. Explain how phones could hurt their academic performance, and also remind them of this. Nothing takes the place of real face-to-face friendships." I'm Dr. Sanjay Gupta, helping you live a better life.
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2: We've all been there, in a boring meeting, a long lecture, struggling to stay awake. No matter how hard you try, you nod off, and that is never a good look. Aside from the obvious, making sure you're getting enough sleep, there are a couple quick pick-me-ups that experts recommend before you take your seat. If you have time, you might try to squeeze in a quick nap, just a couple minutes even. That can increase your alertness. Or try to pop outside for a quick walk, get your blood and your hormones pumping, splash some cold water on your face, or grab a cup of coffee, obviously. If you're not a caffeine drinker, even just taking small sips of water throughout your meeting could be enough to keep you awake. Of course, you could also make a point to engage in the meeting. You're not likely to fall asleep while you're actually talking. I'm Dr. Sanjay Gupta, helping you live a better life.
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2: We've all been there, in a boring meeting, a long lecture, struggling to stay awake. No matter how hard you try, you nod off, and that is never a good look. Aside from the obvious, making sure you're getting enough sleep, there are a couple quick pick-me-ups that experts recommend before you take your seat. If you have time, you might try to squeeze in a quick nap, just a couple minutes even. That can increase your alertness. Or try to pop outside for a quick walk, get your blood and your hormones pumping, splash some cold water on your face, or grab a cup of coffee, obviously. If you're not a caffeine drinker, even just taking small sips of water throughout your meeting could be enough to keep you awake. Of course, you could also make a point to engage in the meeting. You're not likely to fall asleep while you're actually talking. I'm Dr. Sanjay Gupta, helping you live a better life.
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1: Hi, it's Bill West. So let's play a game of what year was it? Picture this, disco ball spinning, bell-bottom swing, and a brand new gadget called the Sony Walkman came out, making music portable for the first time. That's right. People were strapping cassette players to their belts and feeling futuristic. What year was it? Meanwhile, charts were sizzling with Gloria Gaynor belting out I Will Survive, Blondie had Heart of Glass, and My Sharona ruled our airwaves. On the big screen, sci-fi fans met the terrifying alien. And Apocalypse Now had everybody quoting, I love the smell of napalm in the morning. Oh, and Michael Jackson moonwalked into solo stardom with his album Off the Wall, while Pink Floyd built the wall, literally brick by psychedelic brick. So what year was it? The year disco danced its last big hurrah, Walkmans changed music forever, and pop culture went bold. Drumroll, please. It was 1979. Keep it here for classic hits from 1979 and beyond.
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5: As a parent, when you send your kid off to school in the morning, you know that they're going to be learning, they're going to be spending time with their friends, but new study out of UCSF found adolescents are spending an average of 70 minutes of their school day on their phones. Now, some kids will say they need their phones to help with schoolwork, but this study found that they were spending the vast majority of their screen time on TikTok, Instagram, and Snapchat, not really apps that you're going to be turning to for homework help. Now, the study's lead author said, "Don't blame kids for using their phones at school. Teach them how to resist them. Focus on what they'd get by putting them aside rather than what you're taking away. Explain how phones could hurt their academic performance, and also remind them of this. Nothing takes the place of real face-to-face friendships." I'm Dr. Sanjay Gupta, helping you live a better life.
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6: Hey, it's Bill West. Play a game with me. So what year was this? Picture this. Pac-Man was gobbling dots for the very first time, and suddenly everyone's obsessed with arcade games. Over in Hollywood, little space saga called The Empire Strikes Back was blowing minds. Meanwhile, on your TV, CNN was making its debut, because apparently we needed news 24/7. So what year was it? Now let's talk music. This year, the big hit was Blondie with a number one called Call Me. And sports fans, this was the year the U.S. boycotted the Moscow Olympics, but that didn't stop us from cheering on the miracle on ice when Team USA stunned the Soviets in hockey. And here's one more. Post-it notes hit the shelves for the first time in this year. So what year was it? It was 1980, the year that gave us Pac-Man, Blondie, and sticky notes. What a combo. Keep listening for songs from the 80s here on Classic Hits.

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8: 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All right, can you guess the name of our mystery lyric? I'll give you 30 seconds. Here's the lyric. Since you've gone, I've been lost without a trace. I dream at night. I can only see your face. This mystery lyric might be one of the most misunderstood songs in pop music history, and that misunderstanding helped turn it into a monster hit. The songwriter wrote the song during a deeply personal breakup, channeling feelings of paranoia and loss. Amazingly, the entire song was written in under 30 minutes, almost as if poured out in one emotional burst. Once released, the song raced to number one on the Billboard Hot 100. You know what it is? Here's the irony. The band eventually grew tired of the song's massive success and stopped playing it for a while. Yet decades later, it remains timeless. That mystery classic lyric. Keep listening for our mystery classic, Every Breath You Take by The Police, playing soon on Classic Hits.

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4: What are the chances you are listening to this while drinking a nice hot cup of coffee? If so, don't let me stop you. For years, we've been reporting on the health benefits of coffee, and that's not going to stop today. A new study, this one out of Harvard School of Public Health, found that coffee and tea could help lower your risk of developing dementia. People who enjoyed 1 to 3 caffeinated cups a day saw the biggest impact. In addition to the caffeine, coffee contains hundreds of bioactive compounds that can influence inflammation, glucose metabolism, vascular function, and oxidative stress. It's also possible coffee drinkers might be doing other things that keep them healthy. Eating a more balanced diet, getting plenty of exercise, sleep, not smoking, or drinking too much alcohol. And finally, staying socially active. I'm Dr. Sanjay Gupta, helping you live a better life.
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1: A Better Life with Dr. Sanjay Gupta.
2: If you're looking to get stronger, you don't necessarily need a bunch of heavy weights to do that, at least not to start. Body weight workouts, when you do them the right way, can be really effective. Strength and conditioning specialist Dana Santis told us, with body weight training, you create progressive overload by changing joint angles, adding instability, or choosing more challenging variations of the same exercise. Two other factors driving progressive overload are time under tension and muscular fatigue. That means the amount of time your muscles are engaged during a movement, the slower the movement, the harder it will be until you reach the point where you can't do another rep with good form. You want to stop before you collapse. Also, remember this, pay attention to your breath. So important. Breathe out when you exert force. I'm Dr. Sanjay Gupta, helping you live a better life.
3: 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Hey there, it's Bill West. All right, I'm going to give you 30 seconds. I'm going to give you a mystery lyric. See if you can identify it. Here it is today. The wild dogs cry out in the night as they grow restless, longing for some solitary company. What's the song? Who's the singer? This classic hit started as the songwriter's fascination with faraway places where he'd never been. The band wasn't even sure if it really fit their style, but the producer pushed for it. Eventually, it climbed to number one on the Billboard Hot 100. It became a worldwide obsession decades later. Fun band fact, this band was made up of the most elite session musicians in Los Angeles, the guys who played on everyone else's album. They could nail jazz in the morning, pop at lunch, and movie soundtracks at night. The mystery lyric continues, I know that I must do what's right. So what's the mystery classic hit? It's Africa by Toto. Hear more from Toto and more classic hits any time of the day here on Classic Hits 96.9.
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3: Hi, it's Bill West. So let's play a game of what year was it? Picture this, disco ball spinning, bell-bottom swing, and a brand new gadget called the Sony Walkman came out, making music portable for the first time. That's right. People were strapping cassette players to their belts and feeling futuristic. What year was it? Meanwhile, charts were sizzling with Gloria Gaynor belting out I Will Survive, Blondie had Heart of Glass, and My Sharona ruled our airwaves. On the big screen, sci-fi fans met the terrifying alien, and Apocalypse Now had everybody quoting, I love the smell of napalm in the morning. Oh, and Michael Jackson moonwalked into solo stardom with his album Off the Wall, while Pink Floyd built the wall literally brick by psychedelic brick. So what year was it? The year disco danced its last big hurrah, Walkmans changed music forever, and pop culture went bold. Drumroll, please. It was 1979. Keep it here for classic hits from 1979 and beyond.
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0: Classic Hits Night Train here. It is Thursday morning. Chance of some rain across the state today. If you get it, look up to the Lord and say thanks. Really appreciate that, big guy. Really appreciate that. Celebrity birthdays today. It's looking over the list. Pretty quality in there. Daniel Radcliffe. Harry Potter. 37. He's just 37, really? Michelle Williams from Destiny's Child. Her biggest hit was Say Yes. She still got help from Beyonce and Kelly Rowland on there. Kelly Rowland was my favorite. 47 today. Monica Lewinsky. She's actually made a comeback as an anti-bullying activist for Vanity Fair. 53 today. Alison Krauss. She won a lot of Grammys. 55. Bluegrass. Charisma Carpenter. My girl. Cordelia Chase on Buffy the Vampire Slayer and Angel. That's what I'm talking about. Stephanie Seymour, legendary Victoria's Secret Sports Illustrated model, 58 today. She was in the GNR November Rain video, too. Did you know that one? Speaking of Guns N' Roses, Slash is 61 today. Really? Woody Harrelson? A little weird, but I like Woody. 65. Martin Gore, genius. Depeche Mode, 65 today. Larry Minetti. Do you remember that name? He was Rick on Magnum P.I. That's what I'm talking about. 79 today. What else we got? Edie McClurg is 81. Mr. Rooney's secretary in Ferris Bueller's Day Off. I remember her. Heavenly Birthdays, Philip Seymour Hoffman. Calvin DeForest. Remember him? Larry Bud Melman on Letterman. Oh, what a great guy. What a great guy. There is your celebrity birthdays today.
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2: We're seeing an awful lot of cars. I think more than we're used to seeing at this check. Coming down 26 eastbound from Somerville, a steady stream of cars. Everyone looks like they're going pretty much at posted speeds. Some may be going faster. 526 also showing a little more volume as far as traffic goes. From the injury attorney, Trey Harrell Traffic Center, I'm Sherry Bernardi.
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1: Hey, it's Bill West asking you, what year was it? Picture this, a time when shoulder pads ruled fashion and everyone was humming along to a song that asked us to care. That's right, We Are the World brought together music's biggest names for charity and became a global anthem. On the charts, the year's number one hit was Careless Whisper by Wham. At the movies, we were hopping into a DeLorean and going Back to the Future because who didn't want a hoverboard, right? And if you were into action, Rambo First Blood Part 2 was blasting its way through theaters in this year. What year was it? Tech fans, here's a fun one. The first version of Microsoft Windows launched. And in sports, the Chicago Bears, the Bears, were on their way to a legendary Super Bowl shuffle. So what year was it? 1985. The year of Marty McFly, Windows 1.0, and a world united by song. 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

the Kids Center's Thursday morning night train here. Top of the day, South Carolina. How's your mom and him? Mom and him good. All right. Is your grandmother hot? You got a hot grandma? What is that, a gilf? Today is today is Gorgeous Grandma Day. Get out there and celebrate it, ladies.

0: Classic hits, Night Train here. It's Night Train in the Morning. Make sure you like the Night Train in the Morning Facebook page, please. All right, the segment on the show where we learn things today or remember things. 140 years ago today, 1886, a guy named Steve Brody jumped off the Brooklyn Bridge and survived. He claimed he did it for a $200 bet. He made the front page of the papers. That works. 122 years ago today, 1904, the ice cream cone was invented by one Charles E. Mitchis for the World's Fair in St. Louis. A lot of things came out of that St. Louis World's Fair. Do we have World's Fairs anymore? I remember what was it, 80, 81, where it was in Knoxville. I remember that. 64 years ago today, 1962, Jackie Robinson was inducted into the Baseball Hall of Fame. Of course, famous, of course, for breaking the color barrier with the Dodgers. 47 years ago today, 1979, the Ayatollah Khomeini banned rock music in Iran. Is that still the case today? I don't know. 42 years ago today, 1984, Vanessa Williams became the first Miss America to give up her title. She resigned after it was discovered that she showed a little skin at a Penthouse magazine. I did see that. 33 years ago today, 1993, Michael Jordan's father, James, was murdered. We're here in South Carolina, Bennettsville. When he stopped to take a nap in his Lexus, the guy who did it is serving a life sentence. He'll never get out. MJ's a billionaire. That dude ain't going nowhere. 30 years ago today, 1996, the Atlanta Olympics, Carrie Strug made her final vault despite torn ligaments in her left ankle, clinching the gold for the U.S. gymnastics and earning their first ever Olympic team gold medal. Good for you, Carrie Strug. Good for you. 26 years ago today, 2000, Tiger Woods became the youngest player for the Grand Slam, age 24, and won the British Open. And good God, has it really been this long? 15 years now. In 2011, Amy Winehouse died of alcohol poisoning. She was only 27. She joined the 27 Club. What's the deal with singers and 27? It's bad, bad.
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2: From the 1250 WTMA Newsroom, I'm Sherry Bernardi. Charleston County School District is working to find room in the learning process for AI. Officials say AI can be a great tool, but it can never be used as a shortcut for students. Students will still be required to do their own work. Francis Marion National Forest wildfire continues to burn and smolder. The good news is that the fire is 40% contained. Still no cause named for that fire. In Columbia, the House and Senate negotiators have reached a compromise on a new fiscal year budget 23 days into the new fiscal year. A little more work is needed before it reaches the governor's desk. And a fatality accident reported Wednesday afternoon out on Highway 41 at Reflectance Drive. The name of the deceased has not yet been released. In sports, the River Dogs over the Wilson Warbirds last night 3-2. And from the 1250 WTMA Newsroom, I'm Sherry Bernardi.
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3: Highs in the lower to middle 90s with a stray thunder shower. That'll continue overnight with overnight lows in the upper 70s, so right around 80. Rain chances increase into our Friday with temperatures in the middle 90s. I'm ABC News 4, Shumtrucker Meteorologist Fallon Mears on SSN Charleston's Classic Hits.
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14: 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Can you guess today's mystery lyric song? Here it is. Some of them want to abuse you. Some of them want to be abused. You know that song? I'll give you about 30 seconds to guess. Think back. What were you doing when it came out January 1983? This classic hit was created during a period of total struggle. The duo that made it was broke, frustrated, and nearly finished until a brand new synthesizer arrived and changed their sound forever. They went to work and built the track around a hypnotic loop and an unforgettable vocal. It immediately soared to number one on the Billboard Hot 100, redefining synth pop overnight. Now you know what it is? The singer's orange buzz cut in the video caused such a stir that some stations debated whether the band fit pop television or not. Of course, it dominated anyway. So the mystery lyric song? Sweet Dreams Are Made of This by The Eurythmics. Keep listening for more 80s and classic hits like The Eurythmics coming up on Classic Hits.
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2: Back in 2019, I made a documentary for HBO called One Nation Under Stress. And what was true then is still true now. Money and financial problems are consistently ranked as the number one cause of stress in the United States. And a brand new study out of the Mayo Clinic found that worrying about money may age the heart even faster than traditional risk factors. Unlike an acute stressor, such as a short-term work deadline or a brief illness, financial strain is often chronic and ongoing. And because money affects so many aspects of daily life, financial stress can be difficult to escape. Even so, financial stress does not mean you're doomed. It just means you need to double down on the things you know are good for heart health: diet, exercise, sleep, and of course, not smoking. I'm Dr. Sanjay Gupta, helping you live a better life.
3: Hey, it's Bill West. Play a game with me. So what year was this? Picture this. Pac-Man was gobbling dots for the very first time, and suddenly everyone's obsessed with arcade games. Over in Hollywood, a little space saga called The Empire Strikes Back was blowing minds. Meanwhile, on your TV, CNN was making its debut, because apparently we needed news 24/7. So what year was it? Now let's talk music. This year, the big hit was Blondie with a number one called Call Me. And sports fans, this was the year the U.S. boycotted the Moscow Olympics, but that didn't stop us from cheering on the miracle on ice when Team USA stunned the Soviets in hockey. And here's one more. Post-it notes hit the shelves for the first time in this year. So what year was it? It was 1980, the year that gave us Pac-Man, Blondie, and sticky notes. What a combo. 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

0: Classic Hits Night Train here. Good morning. It's Thursday, top of the day. Thanks for making me your 13th favorite morning show. God bless you. God bless you. A Gen Zer is getting roasted online after saying she just wants to marry rich and never work. She's not the only Gen Zer who says that. Are you kidding me? What a concept here. There's a trend of couples foregoing costly, extravagant weddings and replacing them with simple courthouse ceremonies. That's what I try to convince my first daughter. You ever heard of the phrase small and intimate? How do you feel about that? No, Dad. Now, my youngest one's not married yet, so I'm trying to just casually get that in her brain. Small and intimate, Sid. Small and intimate. Doesn't that sound nice? Doesn't it? Exciting news. Whole Foods is offering discounted Taylor Farm shredded iceberg lettuce. That's nice. You know, it's, you know, because the explosive diarrhea. I was at a grocery store yesterday. Went to the salad section. I was like, what's going on over here? Let's see. They had tons of bags of Taylor Farms lettuce. And I was like, you're not going to mark it down? If you mark it down, I'll risk it. I could lose a few pounds. Explosive diarrhea might work for me. Which grocery store do you go to? Apparently, Kroger is reportedly a better value than Aldi and Walmart. I don't know what they base it on, but still. What about this? A beer that tastes like ranch dressing is being served at the Minnesota State Fair. It's described as ranch dressing flavored cream ale, blending smooth malt, hints of buttermilk, herb, and spices. I pray to the gods of ranch. I mean, I would eat a tire if you put ranch on it. I would attempt to eat a tire if you put ranch on it. You put ranch on dirt, I'll eat it. I love ranch, but the good ranch, not that knockoff crap ranch. Would I try that beer? Well, God, yes, I would.
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2: Good morning. More traffic out on the roadways, 26-526, but everything is moving, and moving pretty well, at least without incident. We're seeing that on 526 eastbound. We're also seeing it in both directions of 526 between West Ashley and Mount Pleasant. No bridge problems. Drive carefully from the injury attorney, Trey Harrell, Traffic Center. I'm Sherry Bernardi.
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Classic Hits Night Train here Thursday morning. Coming up, do you own a tarantula? Have you ever contemplated owning a tarantula? Well, if you are, today is your lucky day. Nobody might sell you some. Anyway, we'll talk tarantulas next. Hang on.

0: Classic Hits Night Train here, top of the day, children. All right, it's Thursday. Happy Thursday to you. How's your mom and dad? Mom and dad, good. All right. This is kind of weird. A mysterious tree has appeared on a tourist beach in North Wales. No one knows how it got there. They just woke up one day and all of a sudden there's a tree. Somebody come clean on that one. I don't know how I feel about this one. Car makers don't think they should have to fix blindingly bright headlights. No, I do. It's like, it is difficult. Some vehicles, it is difficult. And they're not on bright. They're not on high. It's just too bright. Three new women's world records have been set at the Lumberjack World Championship competition held in Wisconsin. I didn't know there was a Lumberjack World Championship. But anyway, good for those ladies who now have set world records on whacking weed. Or trees, I mean. Whacking wood. You ever thought about owning a tarantula? A woman in Florida has been accused of selling a man's tarantula collection while he was in jail. She admits she sold them, but says they were dying without him there to take care of them. What kind of person owns a tarantula? I don't think I want to associate. I think if you say you own several tarantulas, I don't like to, you know, stereotype people, but I think I know what that person is. If you are like a tarantula farmer, I know who you are. I know what you're about, and I don't think we can be friends. I'm just saying.
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2: Good morning. Well, I've been commenting that there seems to be more traffic on 26 and 526 than we've seen in a while. But at last check, everything was moving pretty well. Trooper Bob is in the ABC News 4 traffic tracker. On the roads he's traveled, he's not seen any problems. We've not received any reports of any bridge problems. Just drive carefully. From the injury attorney, Trey Harrell Traffic Center, I'm Sherry Bernardi.
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11: 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Strength and conditioning specialist Dana Santis told us, with body weight training, you create progressive overload by changing joint angles, adding instability, or choosing more challenging variations of the same exercise. 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That means the amount of time your muscles are engaged during a movement, the slower the movement, the harder it will be until you reach the point where you can't do another rep with good form. 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Also, remember this, pay attention to your breath. So important. Breathe out when you exert force. I'm Dr. Sanjay Gupta, helping you live a better life.

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Charleston's Plastic Hits 96.9. Top of the day, boys and girls. Have you seen a video of this mutant-looking raccoon in the Seattle area? There's a video of it. I looked at it and go, what in God's name am I looking at? Is that a new species? What is that? They've named him Jemothy. Why that name, I don't know. But seriously, look up the video. It's a mutant-looking raccoon. Ooh.

Classic Kids Night Train here. Make sure you like the Night Train in the Morning Facebook page. If you don't, all the plants on Earth will die. Don't let it happen. Thank you for making me your 13th favorite morning show. All right, so last week on social media, guys posted girl flexes that make them look attractive. Well, now the ladies have done their version. Guy flexes that instantly make men look more attractive, according to women on social media. Or if you're on the hunt right now, here's what you need to do. Being able to easily build things. I can't build squat. Making clear plans ahead of time and then keeping them. That's key. Competence. I'm not competent. Kindness to randoms, just random people. A head nod, a hello. You know, I consider myself fairly cordial. Being prepared, thinking ahead, and anticipating things correctly. I'm a good planner. Humility. Yes, humility. That is one of my many great qualities, is my humility. You gotta love animals. When animals love a man, women love you. And number one, women say this is the best flex. You, man, need to be thoughtful. You have to be thoughtfulness. The little things like grabbing a snack or a drink for them, too. If he's getting one for himself, that goes a long way. So if you're out there on the hunt, what are some of the other things? Making people feel...

0: feel more comfortable not being a complainer or a whiny baby. Well, that goes along, period. 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Nobody. Nobody.
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2: Highs in the lower to middle 90s with a stray thunder shower. That'll continue overnight with overnight lows in the upper 70s to right around 80. Rain chances increase into our Friday with temperatures in the middle 90s. I'm ABC News 4 from Trucker Meteorologist Fallon Mears on SSN Charleston's Classic Hits.
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6: Classic Hits, game time. All right, can you guess the name of our mystery lyric? I'll give you 30 seconds. Here's the lyric. Since you've gone, I've been lost without a trace. I dream at night. I can only see your face. This mystery lyric might be one of the most misunderstood songs in pop music history, and that misunderstanding helped turn it into a monster hit. The songwriter wrote the song during a deeply personal breakup, channeling feelings of paranoia and loss. Amazingly, the entire song was written in under 30 minutes, almost as if poured out in one emotional burst. Once released, the song raced to number one on the Billboard Hot 100. You know what it is? Here's the irony. The band eventually grew tired of the song's massive success and stopped playing it for a while. Yet decades later, it remains timeless. That mystery classic lyric. Keep listening for our mystery classic, Every Breath You Take by The Police, playing soon on Classic Hits.
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2: Even for people who fall asleep easily, staying asleep can be difficult. You wake up, your mind starts to race, you can't turn those thoughts off. Sleep experts say there are a few things you can try. Cognitive shuffling. That's when you choose a random, impersonal, non-emotional word. Then for each letter of that word, think of as many words that begin with each letter as you can before moving on to the next one. It distracts your brain from stress. It also mimics the fragmented thought patterns that usually occur as you drift off to sleep. Sensory grounding is something else. That's when you work through things you can hear, feel, see, smell, or taste. That helps you to be in the moment instead of dwelling on the past or the future, or just do a mental walkthrough of a place you know well. Familiar but neutral imagery that can calm the brain. I'm Dr. Sanjay Gupta, helping you live a better life.
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0: Next train here. Thursday morning. It is a warm one out there, but maybe some rain. Well, not maybe some rain. Rain is in our forecast, and God, do we need it. God, we need it. Today is Gorgeous Grandma Day. Some of the different names for grandmas. Here's the classic or traditional ones. Grandma, grandmother, Nana, Grammy, Granny. Southern classics. Maw-maw, Meemaw, Mom-mom, Mimi. Never heard of the Mimi one. Here's the modern / trendy sassy ones. Gigi, Glamma, Lovey, and G-maw. I've heard G-maw used. I've heard Gigi used. How do we observe Gorgeous Grandma Day? How should you? Pamper a gorgeous woman. Treat your grandma, aunt, mentor to a spa day. Manicure. Favorite meal. Capture her story. Spend quality time interviewing this special woman. Treat yourself. If you're a woman of a certain age, embrace the day. Dress up in an outfit that makes you feel fabulous. Show some social love. Post a favorite photo of your grandmother with a fabulous selfie and tag Gorgeous Grandma Day. Gilf. Gilf Day.
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2: 26 eastbound is showing traffic stacking up at the 205, of course, and a couple other spots where traffic can stack up, approaching Ashley Phosphate and the like. 526, traffic is moving a little bit better, but please drive carefully out there. From the injury attorney, Trey Harrell Traffic Center, I'm Sherry Bernardi.

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1: Hi, it's Bill West. So let's play a game of what year was it? Picture this, disco ball spinning, bell-bottom swing, and a brand new gadget called the Sony Walkman came out, making music portable for the first time. That's right. People were strapping cassette players to their belts and feeling futuristic. What year was it? Meanwhile, charts were sizzling with Gloria Gaynor belting out I Will Survive, Blondie had Heart of Glass, and My Sharona ruled our airwaves. On the big screen, sci-fi fans met the terrifying alien, and Apocalypse Now had everybody quoting, I love the smell of napalm in the morning. Oh, and Michael Jackson moonwalked into solo stardom with his album Off the Wall, while Pink Floyd built the wall literally brick by psychedelic brick. So what year was it? The year disco danced its last big hurrah, Walkmans changed music forever, and pop culture went bold. Drum roll, please. It was 1979. Keep it here for classic hits from 1979 and beyond.
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Charleston Classic Hits 96.9, Night Train in the house. Well, the Red Cross is in dire need of blood. There is a massive blood shortage. Want to go give the gift of life? By the way, I highly recommend not to drink after you do give the gift of life. I tried that because I was curious. Didn't go well for me. ClassicHits969.com. You'll find out different drives going on throughout the Low Country. Check it out. 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

0: morning. How's your mom and him? Mom and him good. Thank you for making me your 13th favorite morning show. Nice right here. You know, the best state to grow old in. There is a new ranking of the best states to growing old. And surprisingly, Florida is not number one. And here's what the criteria. The ranking is based on things like the number of residents 75 and older, hospital beds, life expectancy, the availability of nurses, nursing homes, cost of nursing care. So there's a lot of things in there. Number one, I wouldn't have ever guessed it, but I'm going, yeah, okay. Hawaii was number one. Florida, number two. Now, we know we live in South Carolina, and there is an obscene amount of people moving into this state. So I would have thought South Carolina would have ranked pretty darn high. No, didn't even make top 15. At least we weren't in the bottom five, though. Do you know what was the bottom was? Come on. Mississippi. You know, this is one of those few times the bottom five does not include West Virginia. So that's an improvement, West Virginia. Good job. Keep up the good work.
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2: Good morning. We still have a couple of slow spots. 26 eastbound. We see that around the 205, the 208. But by the time you get to Ashley Phosphate, traffic does pick up a little bit more. Speed, that is. 526, those westbound lanes toward North Charleston getting more populated. From the injury attorney, Trey Harrell, Traffic Center, I'm Sherry Bernardi.
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9: Back in 2019, I made a documentary for HBO called One Nation Under Stress. And what was true then is still true now. Money and financial problems are consistently ranked as the number one cause of stress in the United States. And a brand new study out of the Mayo Clinic found that worrying about money may age the heart even faster than traditional risk factors. Unlike an acute stressor, such as a short-term work deadline or a brief illness, financial strain is often chronic and ongoing. And because money affects so many aspects of daily life, financial stress can be difficult to escape. Even so, financial stress does not mean you're doomed. It just means you need to double down on the things you know are good for heart health. Diet, exercise, sleep, and of course, not smoking. I'm Dr. Sanjay Gupta, helping you live a better life.
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Classic Hits, not trying here. Good morning. All right. You know, criminals, if there's some dollar values attached to something, criminals will find out about it. Do you know there's a new theft ring about... I don't know what the street value is for this. Used cooking oil. Anyway, that story is on the way. Hang on.

0: It's next right here Thursday morning. Cooking oil. Did you know that there apparently is a market for used cooking oil? I had no idea of this. The New York State Police are warning people about thieves who are attempting to steal used cooking oil from local restaurants. They don't always need to break in either. They're just siphoning it from a storage tank. Now, why in God's name, you ask, would they be doing this? That's a fair, legit question. Apparently, this type of oil is valuable because it can be recycled into products like renewable fuels. And when there's apparently a robust market for anything, that's when the thieves get really creative. Where do you sell the used oil back to? In one case, a guy in a van was caught with a garden hose connected to the restaurant's used cooking container, pumping oil into his van. At least three other people have been arrested in New York this month alone for stealing used cooking oil. So, what is this today? Is this the new catalytic converter craze? I mean, is there... What about... I mean, where's the black market for cooking oil? Is it a specific oil? Canola? Vegetable? Does that work? A good avocado oil? Is that the same thing?
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2: From the 1250 WTMA Newsroom, I'm Sherry Bernardi. Charleston County School District is working to find room in the learning process for AI. Officials say AI can be a great tool, but it can never be used as a shortcut for students. Students will still be required to do their own work. Francis Marion National Forest wildfire continues to burn and smolder. The good news is that the fire is 40% contained. Still no cause named for that fire. In Columbia, the House and Senate negotiators have reached a compromise on a new fiscal year budget 23 days into the new fiscal year. A little more work is needed before it reaches the governor's desk. And a fatality accident reported Wednesday afternoon out on Highway 41 at Reflectance Drive. The name of the deceased has not yet been released. In sports, the River Dogs over the Wilson Warbirds last night 3-2. And from the 1250 WTMA Newsroom, I'm Sherry Bernardi.
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3: Highs in the lower to middle 90s with a stray thundershower. That'll continue overnight with overnight lows in the upper 70s, so right around 80. Rain chances increase into our Friday with temperatures in the middle 90s. I'm ABC News 4 from Trucker Meteorologist Fallon Mears on SSN Charleston's Classic Hits.
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2: Across the country right now, at this very moment, there are probably arguments taking place about who's doing more of the housework, the homework, the shuttling of kids from this activity to that. It's true. By and large, women do more of this than men. But doesn't have to be that way. And if you and your spouse can level that playing field, it's going to make both of you and your kids happier. Psychologist Yelena Kecmanovich says this might be how you get there. As hard as it might be at first, try to think of your partner like a teammate, not an adversary. Learn how to do some of the chores your partner does to get a better understanding of how much effort something takes. And finally, take the time to acknowledge what the other person is doing, and every now and then, even express your appreciation. That'll go a long way. I'm Dr. Sanjay Gupta, helping you live a better life.
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0: Classic Hits Night Train here Thursday morning. A little steamy start to the day and maybe some showers here. This is going to be over the next, 36, 48 hours, 72 hours. We're going to be getting some good rain. Thank God we need it. Cool it down a little bit. Fire hazards. You know, if you're going to, I've said it before and I'll say it again. If you're going to commit a crime, make the crime worth the potential time you're going to serve. There's a reason, I would think, why thieves will target like a Hyundai or a Kia. Maybe they're easier to steal than, let's say, a police car. And a lot more discreet, so you could probably get away. Why am I leading? Why am I doing this? Well, it's leading to this story. A 39-year-old man in New Jersey was arrested last week after he stole a $500,000 armored police vehicle. Why? It was a Bearcat, which is primarily used by SWAT, police, military for hostage situations, active shooters, other tactical operations. Christopher took the vehicle on a joyride. He was tracked down about 20 miles away. The cops didn't say how they found him, but I mean, come on. You're in a $500,000 armored police vehicle. I don't think it's going to be hard to spot this man. He's facing multiple charges, including theft and burglary. He also caused more than $13,000 in damages to the police parking structure as he was leaving. And he's also responsible for some stuff he stole off the armored vehicle. You know, when somebody does something like that, I always wondered to myself, is there some point where they just stop and go, my God, what have I just done? Why did I just do that? Or is it, my God, how fun this is? Just laughing the whole time. They'll never catch me in this $500,000 armored vehicle. One would assume drugs or booze are involved. And if booze is involved, he's laughing the whole time. It's fun. It's fun. Until the taser comes out.
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2: We're watching traffic bogged down 526 eastbound, coming off the Don Holt and headed toward the Wando bridges. Now the cameras are not showing us any problem, but with traffic looking so bunched up, there could be something up ahead that will delay you. Please drive carefully. From the injury attorney Trey Harrell Traffic Center, I'm Sherry Bernardi.
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12: What are the chances you are listening to this while drinking a nice hot cup of coffee? If so, don't let me stop you. For years, we've been reporting on the health benefits of coffee, and that's not going to stop today. A new study, this one out of Harvard School of Public Health, found that coffee and tea could help lower your risk of developing dementia. People who enjoyed 1 to 3 caffeinated cups a day saw the biggest impact. In addition to the caffeine, coffee contains hundreds of bioactive compounds that can influence inflammation, glucose metabolism, vascular function, and oxidative stress. It's also possible coffee drinkers might be doing other things that keep them healthy. Eating a more balanced diet, getting plenty of exercise, sleep, not smoking, or drinking too much alcohol. And finally, staying socially active. I'm Dr. Sanjay Gupta, helping you live a better life.
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0: Music that makes you feel good.

Classic Hits Night Train here. Good morning. All right, coming up, have you ever heard of a coolcation? When God's name is a coolcation, you ask. Well, we will find that out together. Also, mosquitoes are getting tougher. I don't want a tougher mosquito. I want a weak A mosquito. That's what I want. That story's on the way.

0: It's the Kids Night Train here. Good morning. I've never heard of these, but apparently people are obsessed with these. 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Have you ever heard of toilet shoes? 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SH word. Shoes. 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They're effectively a 7-inch tall stool which places you to slip your feet in. Kind of looks like the 70s disco pumps, but the idea is that if you wear them, you'll improve your posture as you poop. Experts say that it's important for how our bodies perform a bowel movement because we were built for it to happen while squatting, not sitting. That's not a joke. That's true. So these toilet shoes were made available for a purchase at TakeLetLoose.com. They went viral, were a huge hit, so the initial run is sold out, but they're taking pre-orders for the next batch. They cost $70. Blank shoes. Helps you poop better. I mean, I agree with that, though. I agree with the squatting. I think we were born to squat, not sit. I really do.
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1: Hi, it's Bill West. So let's play a little game called What Year Was It? I'll set the scene. Big hair, neon colors, and a brand new cartoon on Saturday morning called The Teenage Mutant Ninja Turtles were taking over toy aisles. On the big screen, Patrick Swayze was teaching us to dance in Dirty Dancing. Meanwhile, Michael Douglas was making greed look glamorous in Wall Street. And in music, oh, it's epic. The charts were ruled by Whitney Houston and I Wanna Dance. So what year was it? Tech fans, here's a fun one. The very first version of The Legend of Zelda hit the U.S., and gamers everywhere were suddenly obsessing with saving Princess Zelda. And in world news, a little thing called the stock market crash, Black Monday, shook Wall Street. So what year was the year of Whitney? It was 1987. Whitney, Wall Street, and a whole lot of Ninja Turtles. What a time to listen to the radio. More classic hits from 1987 and beyond, still to come right here on Classic Hits.
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Just that simple, all right? 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You get on a plane and you hate it when somebody's having a phone conversation on a plane. You don't want to hear it. Apparently, there's bipartisan support wanting to ban that. 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

0: Classic Hits Thursday morning, Night Train in the house. Make sure you like the Night Train in the Morning Facebook page, please. Congress says flying, Congress is going to get involved in this. People say flying can get worse. It can. Just imagine sitting next to someone who's having a loud, inappropriate call with their, baby daddy or whatever. Congress is trying to pass a bipartisan bill that would ban all phone and video calls on airplanes. Most U.S. carriers don't allow in-flight calls already, but there's pressure to change that now that Wi-Fi on planes is expanding. There's also several foreign airlines that are cool with Wi-Fi calls, including British Airways, Virgin Atlantic. They could be impacted, at least in U.S. airspace. So why is the government involved in this? It's a safety issue, and officials want to minimize disruption and distractions. Congress actually voted on this in 2018 to require the FAA to ban phone calls, but it was never implemented. There is nothing more annoying than, and I don't even mean just planes. I hate it when somebody's having a conversation walking down the grocery aisle. I just think it's rude, especially if you're still on the phone and you're like at the checkout aisle. If you're just treating the person that is checking you out as like less than. They don't even need your time. They don't even say hello, goodbye, or anything. You just hand your debit card. You're not even speaking to them. I think it's rude. If somebody calls me and I'm in a store, hey, I'm shopping right now. I'll call you back. That's how I roll. I am Mr. Respectful. That's me, Night Train.
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2: Highs in the lower to middle 90s with a stray thunder shower. That'll continue overnight with overnight lows in the upper 70s, so right around 80. Rain chances increase into our Friday with temperatures in the middle 90s. I'm ABC News 4 from Trucker Meteorologist Fallon Mears on SSN Charleston's classic hits.
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5: 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It surged to number one on the Billboard Hot 100. It stayed there six consecutive weeks. And by the end of the year, it ranked among the biggest songs of 1982. Decades later, it's still played whenever determination is required. That mystery classic from Rocky III. So many times Eye of the Tiger by Survivor. 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

Classic hits, Night Train here. Good morning, boys and girls. All right, maybe, just maybe, God, please, let's get some good rain. Moving in the state today, and then Friday and Saturday, best chances of rain. Oh, yes. Cool it down, and then we'll just burn to death again all in August. That's how it's going to work. I'm praying for October. That's what I'm praying for. All right, anyway, I'm shutting up. The Velvet-Throated Bill West is coming up next. Got the most music for your workday. Matt Scurry will get you home this afternoon. And Sparkle will continue her run-on sentence tonight and keep you company. Have a fantastic Thursday. I'm out of here. I'm Night Train on the tracks and gone. See ya!

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2: Now seems as good a time as any to remind you, you don't always have to take healthy habits to the extreme. Not only are you unlikely to stick with something that's difficult, even if you can keep it up, it's probably going to be to the detriment of something else. And chances are that something else is more important. So if you're on a quest to improve your health, I promise the basics are going to take you much further. I'm talking about diet, try and be as plant-based as possible, exercise, meaning multiple rounds of cardio and strength training, and sleep. For most people, 7 to 9 hours a night. I'd like to think of these things as sort of a three-legged stool, right? If you're not doing any one of them, it's really hard to keep balanced with the others. The key here is you don't have to strive for perfection. Doing anything is going to be better than nothing. I'm Dr. Sanjay Gupta, helping you live a better life.
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Jumping into Thursday here, it is Bill West here, Classic Hits, and another hot day here in store, and we could see some rain across South Carolina. We'll check the full forecast up in just a little bit, and just try and hope for some cooler weather. Right now, it's Michael Jackson, Classic Hits, roll on. Good morning.

0: It's Night Ranger on Classic Hits as we inch our way through the dog days of summer here. Well, I mean, I can't believe we're already talking about the back to school stuff. We got that in full force going on right now. Think about back to school. 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
6: As a parent, when you send your kid off to school in the morning, you know that they're going to be learning, they're going to be spending time with their friends. But a new study out of UCSF found adolescents are spending an average of 70 minutes of their school day on their phones. Now, some kids will say they need their phones to help with schoolwork, but this study found that they were spending the vast majority of their screen time on TikTok, Instagram, and Snapchat, not really apps that you're going to be turning to for homework help. Now, the study's lead author said, don't blame kids for using their phones at school. Teach them how to resist them. Focus on what they'd get by putting them aside rather than what you're taking away. Explain how phones could hurt their academic performance, and also remind them of this. Nothing takes the place of real face-to-face friendships. I'm Dr. Sanjay Gupta, helping you live a better life.
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0: There's Rick Springfield on Classic Hits. Interesting. I saw him online the other day. I guess he's going viral. And it may not be for the reason you think. He's singing Jesse's Girl, but actually he went viral because of his physique. People are marveling at that he's ripped at the age of 76 and going strong. He's like, yeah, he's got the six-pack at 76. Good for him. Speaking of growing old, 76, there's a new ranking out of the best states for growing old. And surprisingly, well, you'd think Florida might be number one. Actually, Florida is not number one. It's number two. But number one, not South Carolina either. South Carolina, we're, spoiler alert, we're at 38 on this list. Number one is Hawaii. Yeah, I'd like to grow old in Hawaii. That'd be nice. But you're kind of far away from family most of the time. So I don't know. That might be a deal breaker for a lot of people. And the worst states on the other end, Mississippi, the worst state to grow old in. And right behind that, runner up for worst is Georgia, which I was surprised. But based on things like hospital beds and quality of life and things like that, nursing homes and things like that. So number one, Hawaii. There you go. Coming up, music to help you feel young instead of growing old. Music from REO Speedwagon, Eddie Money, and Billy Idol next on Classic Hits.
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3: If you're looking to get stronger, you don't necessarily need a bunch of heavy weights to do that, at least not to start. Body weight workouts, when you do them the right way, can be really effective. Strength and conditioning specialist Dana Santis told us, with body weight training, you create progressive overload by changing joint angles, adding instability, or choosing more challenging variations of the same exercise. Two other factors driving progressive overload are time under tension and muscular fatigue. That means the amount of time your muscles are engaged during a movement, the slower the movement, the harder it will be until you reach the point where you can't do another rep with good form. You want to stop before you collapse. Also, remember this, pay attention to your breath. So important. Breathe out when you exert force. I'm Dr. Sanjay Gupta, helping you live a better life.
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9: 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Hey there, it's Bill West. All right, I'm going to give you 30 seconds. I'm going to give you a mystery lyric. See if you can identify it. Here it is today. The wild dogs cry out in the night as they grow restless, longing for some solitary company. What's the song? Who's the singer? This classic hit started as the songwriter's fascination with faraway places where he'd never been. The band wasn't even sure if it really fit their style, but the producer pushed for it. Eventually, it climbed to number one on the Billboard Hot 100. It became a worldwide obsession decades later. Fun band fact, this band was made up of the most elite session musicians in Los Angeles, the guys who played on everyone else's album. They could nail jazz in the morning, pop at lunch, and movie soundtracks at night. The mystery lyric continues, I know that I must do what's right. So what's the mystery classic hit? It's Africa by Toto. Hear more from Toto and more classic hits any time of the day here on Classic Hits 96.9.
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inching our way closer to a weekend. Thursday rolls on the job. On your home for Night Train in the Morning. Classic hits all day. Good 80s still to come right now. REO.

Classic hits that are fun to listen to during hurricane season. At least it's fun when we're pretty much all clear right now. Dealing with Bertha down in the Gulf. No issues for South Carolina, though. That's good. Full forecast for their local weather coming up. Here's Kim Wilde.

0: classic hits and some classic prints there. 1999, actually, on this date, not in 1999, on this date in the year 2000. This was the date that Tiger became the youngest player to win the career Grand Slam at the age of 24. This date, 26 years ago, with a record-breaking performance in the British Open. I was thinking about Tiger Woods and kind of that era earlier this week. This week was the, what, the Masters? A lot of people call it rejection letter day, when people are trying to do the lottery to win tickets to the Masters. And actually, we got, my family was able to get Wednesday practice round tickets for the first time after trying that lottery every year. So people really do get them every once in a while. Happy, happy week. It's Bill West coming up, music from the Beatles and more. Stick around for that on the way on Classic Hits.
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0: Hi, it's Bill West. So let's play a game of what year was it? Picture this, disco ball spinning, bell-bottom swing, and a brand new gadget called the Sony Walkman came out, making music portable for the first time. That's right. People were strapping cassette players to their belts and feeling futuristic. What year was it? Meanwhile, charts were sizzling with Gloria Gaynor belting out I Will Survive, Blondie had Heart of Glass, and My Sharona ruled our airwaves. On the big screen, sci-fi fans met the terrifying alien. And Apocalypse Now had everybody quoting, I love the smell of napalm in the morning. Oh, and Michael Jackson moonwalked into solo stardom with his album Off the Wall, while Pink Floyd built the wall literally brick by psychedelic brick. So what year was it? The year disco danced its last big hurrah, Walkmans changed music forever, and pop culture went bold. Drumroll, please. It was 1979. Keep it here for classic hits from 1979 and beyond.
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Classic hits. Hope you're having a good day. We're talking about, like, this day in history. Pretty big South Carolina news day 33 years ago. Remember 1993? Michael Jordan's father was murdered along Highway 74 near Bennettsville in South Carolina. Stopped to take a nap. Tragic story in his Lexus. The guy who they found is doing a life sentence right now.

0: Classic Hits and your home for Night Train in the morning. He'll be up tomorrow. I think it actually is bright and early when he hits the air. 6 till 10 here on Classic Hits. We'll keep some music going for your workday. Elton John's best. Got Taylor Dane, Brian Adams, and we'll get into more with John Waite up in just seconds next.
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Classic hits. I'm doing my best to try and not think it's back to school time, but it is. 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Here's Elton John.

96.9 Charleston's classic hits. Well, tonight on the small screen, now the small screen for me is YouTube. I'm going to probably be watching this latest SpaceX rocket launch. It's going to be the Starship blasting off down from Texas, really far south. And this is launch 13, but I'm fascinated by these. If that's not something that interests you or fascinates you, maybe on TV you're a fan of the Big Bang Theory universe. They've got their latest spinoff launching tonight. Stuart fails to save the universe. This happened. So lots of new things tonight.

0: Classic hits with the police. All right, some breaking news. I mean, we don't really get into politics here. We're all about the music and maybe some weather, but we're South Carolina. We talk about South Carolina news. And breaking news, former Governor Mark Sanford has announced now he's going to run for the U.S. Senate seat formerly held by Lindsey Graham. He announced it just a little while ago on his YouTube. And he says his goal, if elected, is, quote, to get Washington's finances back in order, which that'll resonate with a lot of people. Sanford has not yet officially filed for the race as of right now, but we presume it's happening. He says he's going to do it on YouTube. So there you go. Breaking news here as we roll through lunch hour. Enough of that. Enough politics. We got Billy Ocean talking about the Caribbean Queen. Ocean Queen, maybe some Bertha news. We'll hear from Billy Ocean next.
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1: A better life with Dr. Sanjay Gupta.
2: Even for people who fall asleep easily, staying asleep can be difficult. You wake up, your mind starts to race, you can't turn those thoughts off. Sleep experts say there are a few things you can try. Cognitive shuffling. That's when you choose a random, impersonal, non-emotional word. Then for each letter of that word, think of as many words that begin with each letter as you can before moving on to the next one. It distracts your brain from stress. It also mimics the fragmented thought patterns that usually occur as you drift off to sleep. Sensory grounding is something else. That's when you work through things you can hear, feel, see, smell, or taste. That helps you to be in the moment instead of dwelling on the past or the future. Or just do a mental walkthrough of a place you know well. Familiar but neutral imagery that can calm the brain. I'm Dr. Sanjay Gupta, helping you live a better life.
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1: Hi, it's Bill West. So let's play a game of what year was it? Picture this, disco ball spinning, bell-bottom swing, and a brand new gadget called the Sony Walkman came out, making music portable for the first time. That's right. People were strapping cassette players to their belts and feeling futuristic. What year was it? Meanwhile, charts were sizzling with Gloria Gaynor belting out I Will Survive, Blondie had Heart of Glass, and My Sharona ruled our airwaves. On the big screen, sci-fi fans met the terrifying alien. And Apocalypse Now had everybody quoting, I love the smell of napalm in the morning. Oh, and Michael Jackson moonwalked into solo stardom with his album Off the Wall, while Pink Floyd built the wall literally brick by psychedelic brick. So what year was it? The year disco danced its last big hurrah, Walkmans changed music forever, and pop culture went bold. Drum roll, please. It was 1979. Keep it here for classic hits from 1979 and beyond.
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kids, and welcome to July 23rd. If it's your birthday, July 23rd, you get to celebrate an open presence and celebrate with Woody Harrelson. Oh, Woody, celebrating his 65th birthday, and Guns N' Roses Slash is 61. Happy birthday to all. Here comes Journey.

Classic Hits. I know we're only into Thursday, but I'm looking ahead to the weather for the weekend. Looking like we could see some rain across the state. We'll check the local forecast coming up in just a little bit. But with that, may bring a little bit of cooler weather. At least for a while. Check that coming up. Right now, nonstop 80s and classic hits with Mike and the Mechanics.

0: 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It's Kenny Loggins, Danger Zone. Actually, did you see where they're going to do a reboot of Days of Thunder? So Tom Cruise is going to be busy again. Days of Thunder reboot. Now, no word on whether they'll have Nicole Kidman in the mix. Might be awkward, but hey, maybe. It's Bill West. Music coming up from REO Speedwagon, Eagles, and more next.
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2: 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Just play the game one way. 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

Classic hits from the great state of South Carolina, which we were voted 38th best state to grow old in. I can't believe it. We got gypped, number one of the best states to grow old in, ends up being Hawaii. 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

0: 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And plus good tunes, too, like 80s stuff, like The Cars. And we'll do some 80s stuff in just a little bit here with Blondie and Genesis. It's coming up on Classic Hits next.
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2: We've all been there, in a boring meeting, a long lecture, struggling to stay awake. No matter how hard you try, you nod off, and that is never a good look. Aside from the obvious, making sure you're getting enough sleep, there are a couple quick pick-me-ups that experts recommend before you take your seat. If you have time, you might try to squeeze in a quick nap, just a couple minutes even. That can increase your alertness. Or try to pop outside for a quick walk, get your blood and your hormones pumping, splash some cold water on your face, or grab a cup of coffee, obviously. If you're not a caffeine drinker, even just taking small sips of water throughout your meeting could be enough to keep you awake. Of course, you could also make a point to engage in the meeting. You're not likely to fall asleep while you're actually talking. I'm Dr. Sanjay Gupta, helping you live a better life.
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hope you're having an awesome work day. We won't run out of music, I promise you that. As I say, no worries. Matt Scurry has got a lot of music. He's coming in here next. He'll play Chicago. He'll play some Blondie. And the music is continuing nonstop till then. Genesis on Classic Hits.

0: Classic Hits Thursday afternoon drive with Matt Scurry. Cloud cover, chance of rain, much needed rain over the next couple of days. We'll certainly take that. It has been dry. It's been hot. It'll be good to get a little break from that heat. And speaking of the heat, standing out in the sun and things like that, you know, I mentioned yesterday was kind of busting Conan O'Brien's chops because of his slicked down hair look. He finally came out and explained what's going on. Said he was out at an event the other day on the outside, got the top of his head blistered. Doctors recommended that he put grease on it to help his head heal. So when he got on his podcast the next day, he looked like he was like trying out for the movie Grease, but like he was one of the Thunderbirds or something. But anyway, he says once his blistered head heals, he will go back to his traditional pomodoro. So that's good to know. On the way, some Fleetwood Mac. Got you two coming up for your Thursday drive.
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2: Hi, it's Bill West. So let's play a little game called What Year Was It? I'll set the scene. Big hair, neon colors, and a brand new cartoon on Saturday morning called The Teenage Mutant Ninja Turtles were taking over toy aisles. On the big screen, Patrick Swayze was teaching us to dance in Dirty Dancing. Meanwhile, Michael Douglas was making greed look glamorous in Wall Street. And in music, oh, it was epic. The charts were ruled by Whitney Houston and I Wanna Dance. So what year was it? Tech fans, here's a fun one. The very first version of The Legend of Zelda hit the U.S., and gamers everywhere were suddenly obsessing with saving Princess Zelda. And in world news, a little thing called the stock market crash, Black Monday, shook Wall Street. So what year was the year of Whitney? It was 1987. Whitney, Wall Street, and a whole lot of Ninja Turtles. What a time to listen to the radio. More classic hits from 1987 and beyond, still to come right here on Classic Hits.
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0: Cause I gotta have faith. Ooh, I gotta have faith. Because I gotta have
1: Classic Hits, Thursday afternoon with Matt Scurry. Have you ever had the top of your head blistered? I tell you, that is one of the places on your body you don't want blistered. A couple of

0: Classic Hits, Thursday Afternoon Drive with Matt Scurry. Appreciate you spending a little time with us as we get you closer to the weekend, and thank goodness for it. Maybe some scattered showers out there. Look at the weather forecast on the way. Coming up on television tonight, we've got one called Stewart Fails to Save the Universe. Now, let me see if I can count this. This is like the third spinoff of The Big Bang Theory, if I'm not mistaken. You had Young Sheldon, and then you have Georgie and Mandy's marriage, first divorce, or whatever that one's called. And now the third one here, Stewart Fails to Save the Universe. If you're not familiar, this is based around the character Stewart Bloom, played by the actor Kevin Sussman. He was the comic book store manager, I do believe. Anyway, he falls through some sort of vortex or time travel or something. I don't know all the math, but all I know is, I tell you what, Chuck Lorre knows how to squeeze the money out of some of his products, right? This guy will milk it till it's dry, and then he'll milk it a little more. Coming up, we got some Doobie Brothers music on the way for you. Up next.
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1: Game time. Do you know the name of this mystery hit? Here's today's classic lyric to get you started. So many times it happens too fast, you trade your passion for glory. I'll give you about 30 seconds to guess it. This mystery classic exists because of a movie, but it completely outshined the film that inspired it. The story begins in 1982 when a film director reached out to a relatively unknown band with a challenge. Write something powerful, motivational, and fast. When the song hit radio, it hit hard. It surged to number one on the Billboard Hot 100. It stayed there six consecutive weeks. And by the end of the year, it ranked among the biggest songs of 1982. Decades later, it's still played whenever determination is required. That mystery classic from Rocky III. So many times Eye of the Tiger by Survivor. Keep listening for Eye of the Tiger and more right here on Classic Hits.
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Classic Hits Thursday Afternoon Drive with Matt Scurry. Don't forget Night Train, weekday morning, 6 to 10. He's got a Friday edition lined up ready to roll for you tomorrow morning. Get up and see what he's got going on.

0: Classic Hits, Thursday afternoon drive with Matt Scurry. Cloud cover, got some rain, some scattered showers, and hopefully over the next couple of days, going to be getting some of that stuff. Much needed rain because it has been dry for the past several weeks. We'll definitely take it and be happy about it. But the unfortunate thing, you know what usually follows rain in this area, right? Mosquitoes. Well, here's good news for you. Researchers up in North Carolina say that mosquitoes are building up a resistance to insecticides, especially those insecticides that contain the ingredient pyrethroids, which is most of the over-the-counter stuff. They say the reason for this, because everybody has been so adamant about spraying their outdoor areas and their lawns during the summer, that the mosquitoes are building up a resistance. Oh boy, insecticide-resistant mosquitoes. Something else to look forward to as the heat builds. On the way for you, Man for Man's Earth Band. We got music from Prince coming up as well.
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2: Driving into Thursday afternoon, things slowing down a little bit along I-26 early on here. I-26 westbound, thanks in part to a disabled vehicle right around Ashley Phosphate. Exit 209. Left lanes were closed a little earlier. Take it slow through there, and hopefully things will look a little bit better. We'll check the roads again here shortly. From the injury attorney, Trey Harrell, Traffic Center. It's coming up.
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2: We've all been there, in a boring meeting, a long lecture, struggling to stay awake. 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Aside from the obvious, making sure you're getting enough sleep, there are a couple quick pick-me-ups that experts recommend before you take your seat. If you have time, you might try to squeeze in a quick nap, just a couple minutes even. That can increase your alertness. Or try to pop outside for a quick walk, get your blood and your hormones pumping, splash some cold water on your face, or grab a cup of coffee, obviously. 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Of course, you could also make a point to engage in the meeting. You're not likely to fall asleep while you're actually talking. I'm Dr. Sanjay Gupta, helping you live a better life.
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5: Hey, it's Bill West asking you, what year was it? 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And if you were into action, Rambo First Blood Part 2 was blasting its way through theaters in this year. 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So what year was it? 1985. 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

Classic Hits Thursday Afternoon Drive with Matt Scurry. I'm going to show my age here. Remember back in the day when we had drive-in theaters? You could buy those little incense coils that you would burn, put up on the dash of your car, and it would help repel the mosquitoes. They still make those, I wonder?

0: 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One step closer to officially getting into that weekend night train and get us started tomorrow morning with a Friday edition of Night Train in the Morning. Bill West in your midday, and I'll take you home tomorrow afternoon and into that weekend with the drive. On the way here next, Jimmy Cliff coming up.
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4: Your man Noah on traffic in Charleston. Starting off with the hour, we have reports of a disabled vehicle on I-26 westbound at exit 209 US 75 Ashley Phosphate. They have the two left lanes closed and it's going to have a major setback for those traveling from Meeting Street heading towards I-26. We also have a long congestion for those traveling on the Don Hope Bridge heading towards Clements Ferry Road. I-526 westbound from Clements Ferry Road to I-26 is a 29-minute delay. From the injury attorney, Trey Harrell, Traffic Center.
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3: Classic Hits, Game Time once again. Hey there, it's Bill West. All right, I'm going to give you 30 seconds. I'm going to give you a mystery lyric. See if you can identify it. Here it is today. The wild dogs cry out in the night as they grow restless, longing for some solitary company. What's the song? Who's the singer? This classic hit started as the songwriter's fascination with faraway places where he'd never been. The band wasn't even sure if it really fit their style, but the producer pushed for it. Eventually, it climbed to number one on the Billboard Hot 100. It became a worldwide obsession decades later. Fun band fact, this band was made up of the most elite session musicians in Los Angeles, the guys who played on everyone else's album. They could nail jazz in the morning, pop at lunch, and movie soundtracks at night. The mystery lyric continues, I know that I must do what's right. So what's the mystery classic hit? It's Africa by Toto. Hear more from Toto and more classic hits any time of the day here on Classic Hits 96.9.

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Classic Hits Thursday Afternoon Drive with Matt Scurry. I think we can pretty much put Bertha in the back pocket and be done with it. Tropical Storm Bertha, last time they checked, maximum sustained wind still about 45, but it's starting to kind of dissipate as it hits into the Texas area. Houston and Corpus Christi, somewhere in that general area, is the expected landfall of what's left of Bertha. But for the most part, storm surge, heavy rain, but nothing too serious, we hope. Thank goodness for that. Don Henley.

Classic Hits Thursday Afternoon Drive with Matt Scurry. Guess what's making a little bit of a comeback, unfortunately? Measles. You heard about this? I'll give you the rundown on it. Right now, the Bengals

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0: Classic Hits Thursday afternoon drive with Matt Scurry. Cloud cover, much needed scattered showers expected over the next couple of days. This has been dry, it's been hot. We'll take the rain not only to break the dry spell, but to cool things off a little bit. Well, guess what's rearing its ugly head once again? Just when you thought it was safe to get back in the water, it looks like measles are making a comeback. As a matter of fact, Johns Hopkins University reporting that as of right now, this year, we're at over 2,200 cases in the U.S. That's the highest it's been in 35 years. Reason being, you ever heard of something called herd immunity? They say when we keep our vaccine level in the U.S. at 95% or higher, we have herd immunity. When it falls below that, that's when things like the measles start coming back. Best way to beat it, of course, is the measles, mumps, and rubella vaccine, the MMR vaccine. They say that's the best way to prevent this. Let's hope they can turn that around. On the way for you this afternoon, taking you home with a little something from Phil Collins, and we got John Mellencamp lined up ready to go.
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3: Your man Noah on traffic in Charleston. We are starting to experience more congestions for those traveling on Leeds Avenue coming from Dorchester Road, including Meadingster heading towards I-26. And we also have an increase of delay for those traveling on the Dunhill Bridge passing through Clements Ferry Road and onward to Daniel Island. Savannah Highway southbound from Wesley St. Andrews to Main Road is an 11-minute delay. I-26 westbound from downtown US 17 to I-526 is a 20-minute delay. Always check for your blind spots. From the injury attorney, Drew Harrell, Traffic Center.

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9: Hey, it's Bill West asking you, what year was it? Picture this, a time when shoulder pads ruled fashion and everyone was humming along to a song that asked us to care. That's right, We Are the World brought together music's biggest names for charity and became a global anthem. On the charts, the year's number one hit was Careless Whisper by Wham. At the movies, we were hopping into a DeLorean and going back to the future because who didn't want a hoverboard, right? And if you were into action, Rambo First Blood Part 2 was blasting its way through theaters in this year. What year was it? Tech fans, here's a fun one. The first version of Microsoft Windows launched. And in sports, the Chicago Bears, the Bears, were on their way to a legendary Super Bowl shuffle. So what year was it? 1985. The year of Marty McFly, Windows 1.0, and a world united by song. Stay here for tunes from 1985 and beyond, coming up on Classic Hits.
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Drive with Matt Scurry. You know the old saying, everything old is new again. Well, that even goes with movies, of course. Tom Cruise is reported as making a follow-up to Days of Thunder. Remember that one back in the day? I think Tom's, saying, I can probably squeeze a little more money out of that. I'm sure he will. Here's ZZ Top.

Classic Hits 96.9. How you doing? Thursday afternoon drive with Matt Scurry. Look at the weather forecast on the way. Word is circulating around Hollywood that they're going to be making a Days of Thunder 2. Remember the Tom Cruise movie from 1990? It had Tom Cruise and Nicole Kidman in it. They actually did a little filming here in South Carolina up at the Darlington Raceway. Well, now they're saying, and remember what a big story that was, that Tom was in town, and that was even before Tom is the Tom Cruise that we know today. Imagine what kind of uproar that's going to make if he revisits. Anyway, Days of Thunder 2, they're in talks to make that. I guess Tom is thinking, look, I had some very successful movies with all of those Mission Impossible movies I made. Made a couple of Top Guns. Both of those were successful. I can do a Days of Thunder 2. Make some money on that. What next? Risky Business 2? How's that going to go about? Tom is now a full-time pimp, I guess. I don't know. On the way for you. Got music from Elton John coming up. Classic Hits 96.9.

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1: You may know we're back on traffic in Charleston. We have reports of another crash on I-26 westbound at exit 211 Aviation Avenue. The right exit ramp is closed and it's starting to have a major setback for those traveling on Eagle Drive heading towards Ashley Phosphate. We also see an increase of congestion for those traveling on Meeting Street heading towards I-26, including Savannah Highway heading towards the Ravenel Bridge. I-526 westbound from Clements Ferry Road to I-26 is a 25-minute delay. From the injury attorney, Drew Harrell, Traffic Center.
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1: Classic Hits Game Time once again. Hey there, it's Bill West. All right, I'm going to give you 30 seconds. I'm going to give you a mystery lyric. See if you can identify it. Here it is today. The wild dogs cry out in the night as they grow restless, longing for some solitary company. What's the song? Who's the singer? This classic hit started as the songwriter's fascination with faraway places where he'd never been. The band wasn't even sure if it really fit their style, but the producer pushed for it. Eventually, it climbed to number one on the Billboard Hot 100. It became a worldwide obsession decades later. Fun band fact, this band was made up of the most elite session musicians in Los Angeles, the guys who played on everyone else's album. They could nail jazz in the morning, pop at lunch, and movie soundtracks at night. The mystery lyric continues, I know that I must do what's right. So what's the mystery classic hit? It's Africa by Toto. Hear more from Toto and more classic hits any time of the day here on Classic Hits 96.9. Hey, it's Bill West asking you, what year was it? Picture this, a time when shoulder pads ruled fashion and everyone was humming along to a song that asked us to care. That's right, We Are the World brought together music's biggest names for charity and became a global anthem. On the charts, the year's number one hit was Careless Whisper by Wham. At the movies, we were hopping into a DeLorean and going Back to the Future because we didn't want a hoverboard, right? And if you were into action, Rambo First Blood Part 2 was blasting its way through theaters in this year. What year was it? Tech fans, here's a fun one. The first version of Microsoft Windows launched. And in sports, the Chicago Bears, the Bears, were on their way to a legendary Super Bowl shuffle. So what year was it? 1985. The year of Marty McFly, Windows 1.0, and a world united by song. Stay here for tunes from 1985 and beyond, coming up on Classic Hits.
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Classic Hits 96.9 Drive at 5 with Matt Scurry on a Thursday afternoon. Let me ask you a serious question. If you're sitting in a fast food restaurant and you want a refill on your drink, do you just walk up to the fountain and refill it? Do you feel guilty about that? We'll talk about that coming up.

0: Classic Hits Thursday afternoon drive at 5 with Matt Scurry. Cloud cover, got some scattered showers over the next couple of days, as a matter of fact. Much needed rain to break the dry spell and also to help calm some of that heat down. Thank goodness we'll get a break from that, hopefully. Let me ask you something. Sitting in a fast food restaurant, you still got a little bit of food left, but you run out of drink. Do you walk back up to the fountain and fill it up yourself? Do you feel guilty when you do that? I'll be honest with you, I've done it once, maybe twice, but I don't do it usually because it makes me feel guilty. A lot of people say, hey, I paid for it up at the counter. I should have as much as I want. Well, Steak and Shake is allegedly getting ready to install anti-theft QR readers at their fountain soda machines. And a lot of people are upset with that and they're calling for a boycott. Here's the argument. Steak and Shake says, look, we charge you a fair price for 40 ounces of soda, not counting the ice. If you want more than that, you should have to pay more than that. And as I said, the other side of that argument, the customers are saying, I paid up front at the counter, and so I should be able to have as much as I want. If I'm in a sit-down, regular restaurant, I get refills for free. Although, think about this, if it's a soda, not necessarily for free. Check your bill. So anyway, QR code set up at the Steak and Shake soda fountains to help see if they can curb some of the folks going up there and helping themselves. And let's be honest, we've all seen people go up there two or three times. Now that is definitely taking advantage. On the way, Prince Music coming up for your drive.
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3: You may know of background traffic in Charleston. We have an increase of some mild congestions for those traveling on the Ravenel Bridge heading towards Savannah Highway. We also have some congestions for those traveling on Ashley River Road, including Leeds Avenue coming from Dorchester Road. And we also have reports of a crash on I-26 eastbound at mile marker 214. The two outside lanes is closed and it's starting to have a major setback for those traveling on Meeting Street heading towards I-26. Always check for your blunt spots. From the injury attorney, Trey Harrell, Traffic Center.
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2: I read this interesting story the other day, which was written by a colleague of mine, about why so-called, quote, admin nights are the new book club for busy adults. Now, I learned this is a term coined by journalist Chris Collin, who wrote about this life hack in the Wall Street Journal. An admin night is when people come together for a night, a fun night, while holding one another accountable to an assignment. The ones usually considered back burner tasks, the ones that you've been putting off. The person you choose to do an admin night with matters a lot because that's your accountability partner. That's what one person told us. People love the social aspect because it can bring these boring tasks to light, make them feel more fun, and where you go matters as well. You need to have enough space and hopefully not too many distractions. And again, don't forget to leave some time for fun. I'm Dr. Sanjay Gupta, helping you live a better life.
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Number one for the 80s. 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And classic hits.

Classic Hits Thursday afternoon drive at 5 with Matt Scurry. Here's one of those quotes that I came across that I just thought was crazy. See what you think about this. Tommy Lee recently quoted as saying that he and Nikki Sixx once shot Jack Daniels straight into their veins. Now think about that. They were shooting Jack Daniels straight into their veins. That's a little beyond borderline addiction.

0: Classic Hits Thursday Afternoon Drive with Matt Scurry. Got to take a look at that weather forecast and be thankful for some scattered showers, hopefully, over the next couple of days. Much needed and very much appreciated. Also, we'll come back and wrap up the drive at 5.
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1: Hi, it's Bill West. So let's play a little game called What Year Was It? I'll set the scene. Big hair, neon colors, and a brand new cartoon on Saturday morning called The Teenage Mutant Ninja Turtles were taking over toy aisles. On the big screen, Patrick Swayze was teaching us to dance in Dirty Dancing. Meanwhile, Michael Douglas was making greed look glamorous in Wall Street. And in music, oh, it was epic. The charts were ruled by Whitney Houston and I Wanna Dance. So what year was it? Tech fans, here's a fun one. The very first version of The Legend of Zelda hit the U.S., and gamers everywhere were suddenly obsessing with saving Princess Zelda. And in world news, a little thing called the stock market crash, Black Monday, shook Wall Street. So what year was the year of Whitney? It was 1987. Whitney, Wall Street, and a whole lot of Ninja Turtles. What a time to listen to the radio. More classic hits from 1987 and beyond, still to come right here on Classic Hits.
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Classic hits wrapping up the drive at 5 with Matt Scurry on this Thursday afternoon commute. I do appreciate you inviting me along for the ride. Have yourself a great evening. We have got Sparkle. She's up at 6 o'clock. Going to leave with a quarter flash.

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It's too hot. I'm done. I'm so tired of summer right now. This is when I get tired of summer. It's like at the end of July, going into August, I'm like, it's too hot. Classic Hits 96.9. This is the main reason why I'm getting married in October. I literally was like, I'm not going to have a wedding where I'm going to be hot at. 96.9.

0: need to get more vegetables. You guys know what I'm doing to do that. They actually have this like liquid vegetable thing that you just drink really, really quick. And it's supposed to have like 3 servings of it. That's what I hate vegetables so much that this is like such a good way to supplement for me.
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0: Would America ever do it? France is voted to ban social media for children under 15. And I agree because it's too detrimental to your development. I'm so glad that I did not have social media growing up. Well, we had MySpace. That might age me a tad. But it was like Facebook and all that was like starting to be really big, like Instagram and stuff. But I'm just glad it wasn't my main source of thing. Because it's sad what it's doing to this generation.
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2: Hey, it's Bill West. Play a game with me. So what year was this? Picture this. Pac-Man was gobbling dots for the very first time, and suddenly everyone's obsessed with arcade games. Over in Hollywood, a little space saga called The Empire Strikes Back was blowing minds. Meanwhile, on your TV, CNN was making its debut because apparently we needed news 24/7. So what year was it? Now let's talk music. This year, the big hit was Blondie with a number one called Call Me. And sports fans, this was the year the U.S. boycotted the Moscow Olympics, but that didn't stop us from cheering on the miracle on ice when Team USA stunned the Soviets in hockey. And here's one more. Post-it notes hit the shelves for the first time in this year. So what year was it? It was 1980, the year that gave us Pac-Man, Blondie, and sticky notes. What a combo. Keep listening for songs from the 80s here on Classic Hits.
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had this question. 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Or are they just paying bazillions of dollars to every single one? I have so many questions about this. I really do. 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

kind of weird that if you're paying with cash now, people are like rounding up and stuff. It's weird though when they round up too high. I saw a thing that was like, we're gonna round everything up higher, even if it makes the price of the product higher. I'm like, shouldn't you be rounding down? The penny thing is weird. I don't understand it. But the rounding, that's weird too. It's Classic Hits.

0: condiment that you have to have for a certain type of food. Like for me, I won't eat pizza unless I have ranch. And everybody thinks that's so weird. But like, I know like my friend, she will not touch one French fry unless there's ketchup. Like if somebody makes French fries and they're like, where's ketchup? She's like, I don't want them anymore. Does anybody else have a certain food like that?
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2: What are the chances you are listening to this while drinking a nice hot cup of coffee? If so, don't let me stop you. For years, we've been reporting on the health benefits of coffee, and that's not going to stop today. A new study, this one out of Harvard School of Public Health, found that coffee and tea could help lower your risk of developing dementia. People who enjoyed 1 to 3 caffeinated cups a day saw the biggest impact. In addition to the caffeine, coffee contains hundreds of bioactive compounds that can influence inflammation, glucose metabolism, vascular function, and oxidative stress. It's also possible coffee drinkers might be doing other things that keep them healthy. Eating a more balanced diet, getting plenty of exercise, sleep, not smoking, or drinking too much alcohol. And finally, staying socially active. I'm Dr. Sanjay Gupta, helping you live a better life.
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0: right, some of my friends are now watching The Crash, which I'm like, you're behind the times on documentaries. I have so many opinions on it. I went down to so many crazy YouTube and TikTok holes to where I am just like, I love when I watch the documentary first because my friends are usually a little bit later. And I'm like the queen of the information. I'm like, what else do you need to know about it? Because I probably know.
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1: A Better Life with Dr. Sanjay Gupta.
2: Across the country right now, at this very moment, there are probably arguments taking place about who's doing more of the housework, the homework, the shuttling of kids from this activity to that. It's true. By and large, women do more of this than men. But doesn't have to be that way. And if you and your spouse can level that playing field, it's going to make both of you and your kids happier. Psychologist Yelena Kecmanovich says this might be how you get there. As hard as it might be at first, try to think of your partner like a teammate, not an adversary. Learn how to do some of the chores your partner does to get a better understanding of how much effort something takes. And finally, take the time to acknowledge what the other person is doing, and every now and then, even express your appreciation. That'll go a long way. I'm Dr. Sanjay Gupta, helping you live a better life.
3: Hi, it's Bill West. So let's play a little game called What Year Was It? I'll set the scene. Big hair, neon colors, and a brand new cartoon on Saturday morning called The Teenage Mutant Ninja Turtles were taking over toy aisles. On the big screen, Patrick Swayze was teaching us to dance in Dirty Dancing. Meanwhile, Michael Douglas was making greed look glamorous in Wall Street. And in music, oh, it's epic. The charts were ruled by Whitney Houston and I Wanna Dance. So what year was it? Tech fans, here's a fun one. The very first version of The Legend of Zelda hit the U.S., and gamers everywhere were suddenly obsessing with saving Princess Zelda. And in world news, a little thing called the stock market crash, Black Monday, shook Wall Street. So what year was the year of Whitney? It was 1987. Whitney, Wall Street, and a whole lot of Ninja Turtles. What a time to listen to the radio. More classic hits from 1987 and beyond still to come right here on Classic Hits.
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Kids 96.9. Holy business. I'm looking for a hotel for the night of our honeymoon. And to stay, like, to stay for that weekend before we go on our honeymoon the next Monday. And, oh, my gosh, these hotels are, like, $500, $600 a night. Some are $800 a night. How can I live in Charleston and not be able to afford the actual hotel downtown? That was a sticker shock. I'm so mad about it. 96.9.

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Head to the App Store and tell Siri to play 96.9. Number one for the 80s and Charleston's classic hits.